0: Hey, it's Sarah with you. Well, have you ever felt like first dates have gotten a little too complicated and way too expensive? Well, have you considered meeting up for breakfast instead? I mean, it's the most important meal of the day. A new survey found that 64% of singles said that they'd be open to a meeting for breakfast on a first date. It's kind of like coffee, just a little bit more. The appeal of a breakfast date's pretty simple. It takes some of the pressure off. It's usually cheaper than a dinner date. No alcohol, probably, and it doesn't require a long commitment, and it gives people an easy exit if things aren't clicking. But if sparks do fly, there's plenty of day left to keep hanging out, and at the very least, you're probably less likely to get stood up if there are pancakes involved. Just think about it. My husband and I go on breakfast dates all the time.
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0: Hey, it's Sarah with you. Well, I just ordered my kids' Halloween costumes, so they should be coming at the end of the week. And a company dug into Google Trends data from the past 12 months to determine the most popular Halloween costumes in every state, and they're all pretty classic stuff. Here's a few. Mermaid is the most popular. That's number one in 7 states, and that wouldn't work for my house, but this one would. Dinosaur, number one in 6 states. A bat was also number one in 6. Monster, number one in 4. Skeleton, number one in 3. My other son is going to be a skeleton, so we've got pretty standard costumes this year, I guess. And it glows in the dark, so that's pretty fun, I think. Princess is also number one in 3. Angel in 3 other states. And alien is number one in 3 states. The study was only looking out for the boring old classics, so the top costumes are things like pumpkin, vampire, superhero, witch, doctor, fairy, and police officer.
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Hey, it's Sarah with you. Well, it's early October, which means it's the perfect time to start thinking about holiday travel plans, right? Well, hear me out. Google just shared 5 years of data from Google Flights to help people figure out when they should book their Thanksgiving and Christmas travel to get the best deals. For Thanksgiving, Google found that ticket prices tend to be the lowest about 34 days beforehand. Thanksgiving is on November 26th this year, which means the best deals should be available on or around October 23rd. Christmas requires even more planning ahead. Prices are the lowest about 56 days before the holiday, so the best deals should be available around October 30th. If you're planning to travel for the holidays this year, this is your heads up to set your calendar reminder for 2 or 3 weeks from right now.

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Sarah with you. Well, your smartphone can make life a lot easier, but it's also collecting more data and more information than you realize. According to Consumer Reports, many internet-connected devices, including TVs, refrigerators, light bulbs, doorbells, and other smart appliances, routinely send data over the internet. That information can include things like your location, contact details, and even video from inside your house. Consumer Reports warns that some companies may use that data for advertising or share it with third parties, and any connected device could potentially be vulnerable to hackers or data breachers. Experts recommend keeping devices updated with the latest firmware, placing smart appliances on a separate Wi-Fi network, and reviewing privacy settings to limit the information you share. Their advice is simple. If a device doesn't need certain information to work, don't give it more data than necessary. I mean, does your dryer really need to connect to the internet? Mine has that capability, but it's not on there. Thought I might use-

0: 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Well, a little good news. 52 dogs were rescued from a ranch in Texas thanks to SPCA in Philadelphia. 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To make room for the incoming animals, the organization is waiving adoption fees for adult dogs 6 months and older at all of its Philadelphia locations. So it's good that they could get those dogs a nice home.
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0: Hey, it's Sarah with you. This has got to be one of the most crazy stories I've read in a while. Two teenage softball players from Montana just got the surprise of a lifetime. At first, people thought they were just lookalikes on opposing teams, but instead, they were long-lost sisters. Their families compared details about their biological mother and realized they were both born in the same hospital. Then they found out that both girls played volleyball in high school, both wore the jersey number 6, and both played the same position. Pretty nuts that something like that would happen. The sisters both grew up in Montana, but 400 miles apart. So they still can't believe that they found each other once their parents put it together at that softball tournament. Life is crazy.
1: Chaka, chaka, chaka, chaka, con. Chaka, con. Chaka, con. Chaka, con.

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Well, it was pretty darn warm on Saturday. I couldn't take it. I turned on the air conditioning. I know it's October, but in the middle of the day, it was 75 degrees in my house, and I cannot have that. Closed all the shades, closed all the windows, turned on the air, and, we turned it off when it became night because it cools down so much this time of year at night. But two nights ago, on Friday night, we were sitting at my parents' house with the gas fireplace on. It's just nuts how much the temperature changes in October.

0: Hey, it's Sarah with you. Well, you know, unexplainable bulges in your clothes never go well at the airport. A U.S. citizen was stopped at Miami International Airport on last Sunday after he arrived from Cuba. Customs officers noticed he had an unexplained bulge at his waist, so they ordered him to be patted down. That's when they found six plastic containers which had been sewn into his underwear. Those containers held 10 live birds. The man said the birds were for his personal use, but they clearly weren't allowed. He was charged with smuggling goods and was released on a $25,000 bond. There was something going on, though, because a second man was arrested at the same airport, also coming from Cuba, also smuggling birds. That man had 11 with him. Officials haven't said if they're sure the cases are linked. That's a weird coincidence.
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2: Hi, this is Neil Day. So my neighbor Sam quit smoking at an Alex Gowen Hypnosis, and his wife Sarah lost 25 pounds. So I went. I walked out and never smoked again, and that's after 35 years of smoking. Didn't even believe it at first. Didn't feel like anything really happened, but the desire was completely gone. I went back for a weight loss hypnosis, and I went with my wife Emily, and I lost 33 pounds. Emily, who lost 31 pounds, brought her friend Mary to the weight loss program, and she lost 23. It just completely changed the way that we eat. Thank you, Alex Gowen.
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Hey, it's Sarah with you. Well, the new Grand Theft Auto game will have in-game podcasts and at least 6 radio stations that players can listen to. The country station will be hosted by Lana Del Rey as a character named Delta Dawn and Morgan Wallen as MW. Lana's husband will also make a few appearances as her secret lover, a character named Mud Dog Mike. GTA 6 comes out November 19th, and the hosts on the other 5 stations include Bad Bunny, Burna Boy, Robin, Trick Daddy, Trina, and Slayers, Carrie King, and Tom Aria. None of those that I've ever heard of besides Bad Bunny. So I guess I'm out of touch. I just know the country people.

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And would you save my soul tonight?

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0: Hey, it's Sarah. NASA and Nokia are working together to bring a 4G network to the moon. And no, it's not because the astronauts want to check their Instagram accounts. The technology is designed to connect two small rovers that will search for water while sending high-resolution video images and scientific data back to Earth. NASA says future lunar explorers could even use the network to communicate with mission control and even stay in touch with their family. The company that developed the project believes the network could also be useful in extreme environments like Antarctica and the Sahara Desert.
1: You played it cool and I played it dumb. Don't you think I'm a little too young to be messed with like that? So convincing, you made it look fun. Laugh it off, but the damage is done. Saying, baby, just relax.

0: Hey, it's Sarah with you. This is kind of interesting. Researchers in Canada say permanent standard time appears to be better for your health than permanent daylight savings time. They found that keeping clocks on standard time year-round would mean more morning sunlight in winter, which helps regulate sleep, mood, and the body's internal clock. Later sunrises in winter could especially be tough for teenagers and people with early school or work schedules. They said that ending the twice yearly clock changes would benefit people either way, but standard time is preferred. What do you think? Standard or daylight savings? I don't know. I'll go with the experts on this one.
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6: Tonight we'll see a few high clouds with lows near 62. Tomorrow turns partly cloudy and highs reach the low 70s. Those partly cloudy skies hang around tomorrow night as lows dip into the low 50s. Wednesday stays partly cloudy with a high in the mid 60s. Then Thursday, rain looks likely, close to a quarter inch of accumulation, and highs near 61.

Hey, it's Sarah with you. Well, if you already have pumpkins on your porch, you might want to think about where they are and whether or not they're carved. Pumpkins are about 90% water, and it was pretty hot last weekend, so that means they're sensitive to temperature swings and moisture. According to experts, uncarved pumpkins can last for months outdoors under the right conditions, but excessive rain, morning dew, warm temperatures, or a hard freeze can speed up the rotting process. I've got quite a few pumpkins out there now. If temperatures drop too low, the water inside the pumpkin can freeze and expand. When it thaws, the pumpkin may turn soft and start decomposing. Carved pumpkins have an even shorter lifespan, typically lasting only a week or two. Warm weather and direct sunlight can dry them out.

quick, while extra moisture can encourage mold growth. So if you wanted to make it all the way to Halloween, you better hold off on the carving. Otherwise, in about a week or two, well, probably about a week, we'll be safe to carve. After next weekend, I think.

Hey, it's Sarah with you. Well, I don't think parents will ever get sick of thinking kids' toys are dumb, but the most popular toy that is going to be hard to track down this holiday season is apparently called Chester Cheeks. It's a naked backside with a face. He's got hands, feet, and a tuft of hair on top of his head, his butt head. He's mostly a face, but he's wearing undies or shorts at his waist, which makes no sense. And he's also wearing headphones for some reason. Speaking of sounds, Chester Cheeks makes a variety of fart noises when you squeeze him or spread his cheeks. This just gets more disgusting as I read. And he also dances when you press his head while bouncing and tooting. The good news is it's not a gaming console.

There's no indication that they're going to be hard to get, and they're not hundreds of dollars. You can pick one up on the internet for about $30, or they're also at large retailers. But it's safe to say my kids will not be getting one of these things.

0: Hey, it's Sarah. Apparently, baby names are going to be even crazier in 2027. A website just put out the latest trend forecast, and parents are embracing a more is better approach when it comes to naming their kids. Here are some baby name trends that they are expecting next year. Name maxing. People will blend two names together to make it fully maxed, like combining Mauve and Avery to Mavery. That's not terrible. The Odyssey names expect names like Ajax, Calypso, and even Homer to make a comeback. Lunar names, why no one knows, but you might see names like Elra and Moon. World Cup names, baby Hayland or baby Enzo. Names like Omni and Tommy. Medieval names like Agnes and Winifred. 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How about these 1890s nicknames like Ernie, Archie, and Ozzy? And how about this one? European place names like Florence, Maribel, Oslo, and Roma. I don't hate all of these. I'm kind of a classic name girl, though.
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1: Union. Ozempic, GLP-1s. Every day the same thought haunts you. What if I stop? The British Medical Journal says most gain every pound back 4 times faster. Why? The shot quiets your appetite. It can't touch your habits. They live in the subconscious, where Ozempic can't go. The Journal of the American Medical Association found adding behavior therapy to GLP-1s nearly tripled the results. Tripled. And Going Hypnosis is behavior therapy concentrated, a sequence patented in 2002 for rewiring the subconscious, engineered to kill cravings, food, or cigarettes, leave you full on half the food, take off 10, 20, 30 pounds or more with no willpower. 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
2: Tonight we'll see a few high clouds with lows near 62. Tomorrow turns partly cloudy and highs reach the low 70s. Those partly cloudy skies hang around tomorrow night as lows dip into the low 50s. Wednesday stays partly cloudy with a high in the mid 60s. Then Thursday, rain looks likely, close to a quarter inch of accumulation, and highs near 61.

Hey, it's Sarah with you. Well, some people are frustrated with modern dating. So a new dating service is throwing things back to old, like, love connection game shows. There's an app called Rivet, which allows other people to play Cupid. You can sign up to be a matcher, and then you get to vote on matches for other people. It's kind of like a game, although you know some people take their matchmaking very seriously. The matchers get to see an AI-generated photo of the pair together, but it isn't just looks. Matchers are given data on a potential couple without revealing their names, including core personality traits, interests, relationship intentions, and physical preferences. Then you submit a vote of yes or no. The chosen couples aren't forced into anything. They see their partner's potential matches, and the percentage of matchers who vote yes on the pairing and a brief explanation of the group think. There's also something AI generic, like you're both witty and love exploring new spots, and his sharp memory for quotes will keep you laughing. I mean, what won't they think of next?

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1: Tonight stays mostly clear with lows near 60. Today brings a few passing clouds as highs reach the low 70s. Clouds come and go again tonight while we drop to a low near 50. Tomorrow turns partly cloudy with highs near 65. Thursday, rain develops and could total about a quarter inch with highs in the low 60s. Friday finishes partly cloudy, highs in the mid-50s, lows down to the low 30s, and breezy northwest winds at 20.

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1: Hi, this is Neil Day. So my neighbor Sam quit smoking at an Alex Goen Hypnosis, and his wife Sarah lost 25 pounds. So I went. I walked out and never smoked again, and that's after 35 years of smoking. Didn't even believe it at first. Didn't feel like anything really happened, but the desire was completely gone. I went back for a weight loss hypnosis, and I went with my wife Emily, and I lost 33 pounds. Emily, who lost 31 pounds, brought her friend Mary to the weight loss program, and she lost 23. It just completely changed the way that we eat. Thank you, Alex Goen.
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2: Tonight stays mostly clear with lows near 60. Today brings a few passing clouds as highs reach the low 70s. Clouds come and go again tonight while we drop to a low near 50. Tomorrow turns partly cloudy with highs near 65. Thursday, rain develops and could total about a quarter inch with highs in the low 60s. Friday finishes partly cloudy, highs in the mid 50s, lows down to the low 30s, and breezy northwest winds at 20.

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0: Lose weight, stop smoking with Alex Goen Hypnosis.
1: Hi, this is Neil Day. So my neighbor Sam quit smoking at an Alex Goen Hypnosis, and his wife Sarah lost 25 pounds. So I went. I walked out and never smoked again, and that's after 35 years of smoking. Didn't even believe it at first. Didn't feel like anything really happened, but the desire was completely gone. I went back for a weight loss hypnosis, and I went with my wife Emily, and I lost 33 pounds. Emily, who lost 31 pounds, brought her friend Mary to the weight loss program, and she lost 23. It just completely changed the way that we eat. Thank you, Alex Goen.
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2: Tonight stays mostly clear with lows near 60. Today brings a few passing clouds as highs reach the low 70s. Clouds come and go again tonight while we drop to a low near 50. Tomorrow turns partly cloudy with highs near 65. Thursday, rain develops and could total about a quarter inch with highs in the low 60s. Friday finishes partly cloudy, highs in the mid 50s, lows down to the low 30s, and breezy northwest winds at 20.

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1: Hi, this is Neil J. I came to the Alex Goen Hypnosis to quit smoking. I've smoked 35 years. Well, I walked out, I never smoked again. I couldn't believe it. Every craving just gone. Then I did the weight loss program with my wife Emily, and I dropped 33 pounds. She lost 31 pounds. We both feel terrific.
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2: Tonight stays mostly clear with lows near 60. Today brings a few passing clouds as highs reach the low 70s. Clouds come and go again tonight while we drop to a low near 50. Tomorrow turns partly cloudy with highs near 65. Thursday, rain develops and could total about a quarter inch with highs in the low 60s. Friday finishes partly cloudy, highs in the mid-50s, lows down to the low 30s, and breezy northwest winds at 20.

0: before you go, there's something I want you to have.
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0: Yeah, yes it is.
1: But I thought the old lady dropped it into the ocean in the end.
0: Well, baby, I went down and got it for you.
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0: Lose weight, stop smoking with Alex Goen Hypnosis.
1: Hi, this is Neil Day. So my neighbor Sam quit smoking at an Alex Goen Hypnosis, and his wife Sarah lost 25 pounds. So I went. I walked out and never smoked again, and that's after 35 years of smoking. Didn't even believe it at first. Didn't feel like anything really happened, but the desire was completely gone. I went back for a weight loss hypnosis, and I went with my wife Emily, and I lost 33 pounds. Emily, who lost 31 pounds, brought her friend Mary to the weight loss program, and she lost 23. It just completely changed the way that we eat. Thank you, Alex Goen.
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2: Tonight stays mostly clear with lows near 60. Today brings a few passing clouds as highs reach the low 70s. Clouds come and go again tonight while we drop to a low near 50. Tomorrow turns partly cloudy with highs near 65. Thursday, rain develops and could total about a quarter inch with highs in the low 60s. Friday finishes partly cloudy, highs in the mid-50s, lows down to the low 30s, and breezy northwest winds at 20.

0: Hey, it's Reed and Chelsea along with you. Hope you're doing great. Brewers a winner last night, and they are up 2-0 on the LA Dodgers in the NLCS, which I can't enjoy hearing enough and saying enough, and we just have to appreciate the moment, because this is just, I don't want to say that I didn't expect it. I think I said it second or third game into the Padres series, I thought they would win the World Series, at least before this series. Feels like a team of destiny, all that great stuff. But to have your team as one of four teams left and to be up 2-0, two games away from the pennant and going to the World Series, it's just, it's astounding. Was at the game yesterday afternoon into last night, 3.5 hour game. It was a long game. It was intense. AmFam was as loud as I think it could possibly be. And it was spectacular. The rally towels, the whole thing was incredible. We'll talk about it more as we go throughout today. But Brewers now going out to L.A. 7 o'clock will be that first pitch tomorrow. Reasonable time, given it's a game out in the West Coast time. So we'll see. Brewers up 2-0, but a lot of work left to do.
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0: Reading Chelsea along with you. All right, Chelsea, let's talk about, I want to go start with this.
1: What?
0: Bathroom compliments. So an Arizona TikTok creator. Yes. Arizona TikTok creator Haley Marcel says she complimented a stranger's shirt in a public restroom.
1: Yeah.
0: The stranger said it came from a store, but was bought secondhand because she boycotts the specific chain. I don't know how she knew so much about where the shirt originally came from.
1: So you give somebody a compliment and it comes along with the whole story of the shirt. Story of the shirt.
0: I guess. And then the person complimented her backpack, or excuse me, mocked her backpack.
1: Oh.
0: And she was told, never shop at this store or that store.
1: Oh.
0: I don't want to say the store names because I'm not here to hate on them.
1: Okay.
0: So just a nice compliment turned into a scolding on you shouldn't shop at these chain stores. You should buy things secondhand, all this and that. It's like, I just liked your shirt.
1: Yeah.
0: This is maybe why I don't talk to strangers.
1: Oh.
0: Her video has almost 1 million views last checked. And
1: that's interesting because sometimes when you go into a women's bathroom, it is like a hype space. Like you can be like, I like your shoes. Oh, really? Like it's, so I'm kind of surprised that this story took that turn.
0: Guys do not compliment other guys.
1: Ever.
0: Really ever. I mean, in a bathroom, you try not to make eye contact.
1: Mm-hmm.
0: So that's neat though. The women are like, you got this, you're looking good. But yeah, guys are just, no, we're just waiting to see if like,
1: right.
0: You know, there's three urinals. You can go to the one right next to me or you're going to do the right thing.

0: Hey, it's Reed and Chelsea. Reed, did you hear about this man that entered this tiger's enclosure? This was in England over the weekend. And he died.
1: Tiger killed him?
0: Yes, I did see this on social over the weekend. And the park did say that the tiger would not be put down. And the park is currently closed. I don't know.
1: I feel bad for the person who passed away. He's probably dealing with some mental health stuff. The tiger should not be euthanized. And I never like when a tiger or an animal
0: gets penalized
1: for being an animal.
0: Yeah. That's a very good point, Reed.
1: Very
0: well said.
1: And here's the thing, too. And this is where I'm more opinionated on this than you might think. They try to keep the animals mentally sharp by doing different things.
0: Okay.
1: You know, they'll have different, like, thought process. You know, you see this with, like, the apes. You know, they'll have different ways to get their food. And they try to keep the animal instincts alive in them.
0: Yeah, yeah.
1: And then when somebody climbs a fence to get a closer look and goes and pets Fluffy the lion, and it's like, well, yeah, you've been trying to keep this lion to be a lion.
0: Yep.
1: It's not a house cat.
0: Yeah.
1: So then why are we euthanizing the lion when it does, or in this case, you know, not euthanizing the tiger? You know, they feed it meat.
0: Right.
1: And try and have it maintain its.
0: Yeah.
1: So no, I don't think you should penalize. Again, I feel bad for the guy. Obviously, probably dealing with stuff, not fully, you know, probably aware of situation, but I don't know why the tiger should be penalized for that. So.
0: Reed, you said that very well. We didn't talk about this obviously before, but yeah, I mean, I agree with you.
1: There are consequences for your actions or your inaction. And I don't know why the animal would be punished for that.
0: Yeah.
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7: A few clouds will drift through today as highs reach the upper 60s. Tonight stays partly cloudy and will settle into the low 50s. Tomorrow brings more partly cloudy skies with temperatures topping out near 64. Then mostly cloudy overnight with lows close to 50. Rain is likely Thursday, highs in the low 60s. Friday turns sunny, highs in the mid-50s, lows near 33, and northwest winds around 15, gusting to 30.

Breed and Chelsea with you. Got a chance to go to the Brewers game yesterday. Did some tailgating, which was fun. Had one of the workers come over, one of the folks making sure the parking lot does its thing. Thought we were going to get told we were doing something wrong, even though I didn't think we were. And the gentleman was super nice, was a listener, just wanted to come over, say hi. It was my dad, my father-in-law, and me, the three of us that were at the game. So Chelsea was not there. And he was, I think, hoping to... I know he was hoping to meet Chels. He got me instead. But it was a bunch of fun. So put up a picture of us at AmFam. So thank you to Gordon for listening and for coming over. Everybody with AmFam is phenomenal. The ushers getting you where you need to sit. The people doing the beers, the food, all of that. But I will say, I don't know that they serve as much beer for a playoff game as a regular season game. And the reason is people were not getting out of their seats. There were a few people here and there, but there people were in their seats around us from an hour before the game started all the way till 20 minutes after. I mean, it's people did not go to the bathroom. They were not getting food. They were not getting drinks. They were just so invested in it. And when you're watching pitch after, and it was hot and humid last night at AmFam. I mean, it was pretty weird, an October 12th game, and it felt like August. I mean, there's a humidity in the air. It was so intense. And I mean, I can only imagine how tired the players were last night. And they flew out to LA last night, by the way. So a long flight for them. And then they'll have a much easier day today before they get back to it tomorrow. But as a fan, it was tiring. I mean, watching every pitch and standing up and sitting down and all of it, it's just the intensity was incredible. Best game I've ever been to. I've been to walk-offs and comebacks and all that stuff, but an NLCS, a win like that, coming back, I think they were down three separate times, is as good as it gets.

0: Yes.
1: Ended up getting scolded for shopping at that store that her backpack was bought at. It got me thinking, Chelsea, I think that there has been a move, and I'm not thinking it's bad, to put an emphasis on more bathrooms for women.
0: Oh, yes.
1: And fewer for guys, though.
0: Yeah.
1: See, I don't think this has just been an additive. This feels almost like a zero-sum game to me.
0: It's a movement.
1: That you give women more bathrooms and you taketh away the men's bathrooms. And I'll give you the reason why. I have stood more lines.
0: Really?
1: In the last year. At for a men's bathroom in public spaces than probably my whole life combined. And I was in a very, very large airport recently.
0: Hmm.
1: One of the largest in the country. Three stalls. And I'm getting on this flight, and the guy goes,
0: wild.
1: And the guy goes, he goes, three stalls?
0: Yeah.
1: For this airport.
0: Yeah.
1: And I was like,
0: that doesn't make sense.
1: No. It doesn't make any sense. And it's one of those.
0: But you don't know if what the women's was. Maybe it was only three stalls as well, and it was just a small.
1: I hope it was more. We had
0: wing this, of the airport. Right,
1: this
0: or
1: was
0: something.
1: Newark. This was Newark. So it's out in New Jersey. They had three stalls and like three urinals. And this was a morning flight, and I had to kind of stand there.
0: Sure.
1: And I see these people, and I'm like, I'm in line.
0: Mm.
1: And they would kind of eye me up like, oh, I think this guy's in line. Well, yeah, I'm in line. There's an empty urinal. I'm standing here in line for this.
0: Okay.
1: I just hate standing in line for a stall. Because with men, you know exactly what's going on. Women, anything. Men, you know exactly why he's going in that stall at 8:30.

0: Reed and Chelsea with you. Chelsea, storm cut them off from every guest they invited, so 400 strangers came to the wedding instead. This was in Virginia.
1: I don't see this. This was when the nor'easter washed out like a...
0: Yes. So
1: highway, I think. I don't know. I don't see it. Their venue flooded. They already had spent $30,000 on that.
0: Like, that's a heck of a venue.
1: What? That is.
0: It was on like an island. So this is how the nor'easter kind of cut them off.
1: Sure.
0: So Jaden and Kimberly hosted a wedding for free. More than 400 locals and stranded visitors came, and the campground's manager led the ceremony, and local businesses brought in food. Very cool story.
1: It is. Very cool. But your family's not there.
0: But that's not the wedding that I...
1: And I feel like in that case, the wedding venue, it's like, we gave you a deposit of $30,000, which is like, okay. They could be nice and pick a different day. Like, my sister had her wedding day like in 2020.
0: Mm-hmm.
1: Horrible, right? So obviously they had a deposit down, and the people said, if you want to pick another day next year, or we'll just move that deposit there. You know, things happen in life, and
0: well, a nor'easter.
1: Hopefully they would move the deposit.
0: Some people,
1: to
0: though,
1: a different
0: they're just
1: day.
0: So determined to, like,
1: I know that
0: we're getting married. This is the day.

0: This past weekend was a very good wedding date.
1: 10-10. I was wondering if you noticed.
0: I noticed. Silly me to not. I actually thought.
1: What a nice day, too.
0: Reed and I got married on.
1: Okay, so give me just a moment here. So it, because it's trickier than you'd think.
0: Reed, just hurry up.
1: July 20th, 2019.
0: Okay.
1: That's a lot of 19s and 20s
0: in
1: there.
0: I had debated for a couple seconds, waiting to the next year because it would have been 10-10-20. 2020.
1: Oh, man alive.
0: But obviously, we're very lucky that we did not wait.
1: You would have waited a year for a better date?
0: I'm about the numerology for you.
1: July 20th, 2019 is as good as 10-10. And okay. It makes me think.
0: Okay.
1: It's hard because a 19 and 20 and 20, you know.
0: Yeah, right.
1: I don't think that that's.
0: I was a teacher back then, so getting married in the summer was.
1: A must.
0: A must.
1: What a great weekend you had if you got married this past Saturday.
0: I know. I saw some stuff on socials with people getting married. I was like, that is sweet.
1: Now it's going to get colder.
0: Yep.
1: So if you were like, oh, what'll be the difference between 10-10 or 10-17? You know, it's sure. Like, well.
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3: 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Scouting America brings you The Enchanted Forest on Saturday, October 24th from 10 to 1 at Riverside Park. There are two types of stations, the Treat Trail, which will be a give and go for candy to move families through, and then Treat Activity Stations further into the field. These will be more open and families can move through these as they please. 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Don't forget to check out the Scout Fun Zone, where they'll have all kinds of fun scout-based activities. 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I'm Kelly Wild from Magnum Media.
4: Hi, I'm State Representative Steve Doyle. I have a 2-year-old grandson. He's a wonderful boy, but you know, sometimes 2-year-olds can be a bit stubborn. I have some colleagues in government like that. Wisconsin has a $3 billion surplus. This is your money, and it should go back to you. Democrats had their ideas on how to do that. Republicans had theirs. Nobody would compromise, so guess what? We still have your money. It's the same story with healthcare reform, educational funding, tax cuts, child care assistance, and even the popular Knowles-Nelson Stewardship Program for land conservation. It's time for both sides to grow up and get things done. For the past 3 sessions, I've been the most bipartisan member of the State Assembly. If I see a good idea, I'll support it, regardless of which party came up with it. And I'll work with both sides to make it happen. That's how I got 11 of my bills passed by the State Assembly last session. This message has been paid for by the friends of Steve Doyle, because somebody has to be the adult in the room.
5: A few clouds will drift through today as highs reach the upper 60s. Tonight stays partly cloudy and will settle into the low 50s. Tomorrow brings more partly cloudy skies with temperatures topping out near 64, then mostly cloudy overnight with lows close to 50. Rain is likely Thursday, highs in the low 60s. Friday turns sunny, highs in the mid-50s, lows near 33, and northwest winds around 15, gusting to 30.

what any of it looked like, you could check those out. Invite you to do that. Ton of fun. I got a chance to go with my dad and my father-in-law. So kind of a bucket list thing. And I had seen the Brewers in the NLCS some years back. It wasn't just last year, was it? And this was just, AmFam was as loud as I've ever heard it. I mean, I've been to playoff games. I thought the crowd around us was great. People standing up in big moments, but sitting back down. You know, you always get those two or three people typically that stand up and then everyone else has to at all points of the game. I mean, I think I've had playoff games where we've stood the whole time, which isn't a bad thing with the playoff being, but it was hot. It was humid. 3.5 hour game. Some older people in the stands, I think they appreciated it. Some kids in the stands with a 4 o'clock first pitch. I know some kids got pulled out of school early, which NLCS baseball, absolutely nothing wrong with that at all. And it was amazing. And for this team to just keep on grinding out these victories in the way that they do. My father-in-law just compared it to just, they just pester you. You know, they keep at you, just nipping at your heels. And eventually you get so frustrated. And I think that's what happened. I mean, Bowers, it's like a 13 pitch at bat. That took, I guess, I was listening to Murph after the game. That took like 7 minutes of real time. And I just zapped the Dodgers of energy. So still a long way to go here. Brewers got to try and win two more, but there's five games left in the series. If it went to seven, Brewers got to win two out of the next five. We'll take those odds.

you. Reed and Chelsea keeping you company. Brewers up 2-0 against the Dodgers in the NLCS. And put up a bunch of videos and stuff on socials from the experience. So if you want to

0: Braden Chelsea along with you. All right, Chelsea, so there was some viral football college fans. There are some attractive women that go down to these Southern SEC games.
1: Okay.
0: And there was a photo of a fan at Texas Tech Houston. It got roughly 10 million views.
1: Okay.
0: But the Spun reported the image was most likely AI. It's not even a real person. And one post sharing it had more than 9.6 million views. And some of these are real, some of these are not. And it's just interesting because you have people realizing they cannot tell anymore what's real or not.
1: Yeah.
0: I don't know if it matters if it's a real person or not.
1: Okay.
0: Because you don't know this person anyway.
1: Uh-huh.
0: It's an attractive female. But this is happening very, very quickly. And we are getting to that place, Chelsea, as you and I have talked about not long ago, where pretty soon you won't know what's real or not.
1: No, it's weird.
0: And a picture of somebody, not a big deal, but like fights, this or that, somebody doing something.
1: Yep.
0: And again, this is why I'm really, I will say that I've gotten stuck in this algorithm now on X of seeing like thriller movie clips.
1: Oh.
0: Denzel Washington.
1: Really?
0: You know. Yeah.
1: What's up with that?
0: I have no idea, but I know, well, I click on one and I like watching them, and you burn a half an hour real fast.
1: Oh,
0: and
1: jeepers.
0: I decided last week, I'm like, I'm done.
1: Don't get me started on that.
0: I'm like, I'm done. I get sucked into that. Facebook had this for a while and I got off that, and I actually moved it to a different place on my phone. Now X is doing it. See, I thought X wouldn't do that. I thought X was sports and business for me, and that's all it was ever going to serve me.
1: Yeah.
0: Now it's right doing that. They know how to hook it. I'm like, nope, I'm not. So I'm off of it. Not off of X, but I'm like, different part of my phone.
1: Oh.
0: Don't want to open it up.
1: Sure.
0: So I check to see, like, any news with Badger football this week.
1: Right.
0: I get sucked into a 30-minute rabbit hole of, you know, fight clips from
1: that's
0: movies.
1: That's not good.
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3: More information has been released on the rollover crash on Highway 35 between La Crosse and Stoddard Sunday morning. Box truck driver 66-year-old Ricky Payton from northeastern Iowa died in the crash. Police say Payton's truck hit a driveway embankment before rolling over. A medical helicopter was called in, but Payton died at the scene. A scheduled 7-day murder trial for the Winona man charged with killing a Holman man in a subdivision east of Viking Elementary School in Deerwood Park in June of last year began yesterday. 39-year-old Jacob Claver is charged in the death of 37-year-old Josh Pigney. A policeman and the doctor who did the autopsy testified yesterday. A $2 million cash bond was set yesterday afternoon for the man charged with stabbing another man in the 100 block of North 3rd Street the Saturday night of La Crosse Oktoberfest. 30-year-old Paul Thomas will be back in court for a preliminary hearing a week from tomorrow. Thomas was originally charged with attempted murder in a City Southside 2015 shooting before pleading to lesser charges and being sentenced to 7 years in prison. A Trempealeau County daycare provider who burned a one-year-old at her home south of Galesville in April of 2024 was sentenced to 15 years in prison yesterday afternoon. 36-year-old Megan Valley will also be on probation for 10 years after she is released. Valley was found guilty of felony child abuse and child neglect after a 2-day trial. An app that lets people register their defibrillators is coming to Monroe County. Home Emergency Medical Services Chief Adam Robarge explains the National Emergency AED Resource Registry.
4: If you've got an AED in your facility or your workplace or your church, you can upload that. There's little places to take pictures of the AED on the wall, so it explains exactly where the AED is. And, you know, shows a picture. So if somebody needs to access an AED, you know, and it's on the wall next to the stairs. You can literally take a picture of the AED on the wall next to the stairs.
3: Robar says to register, go to your app store and select Monroe County as the agency you want to follow. Robard says the sudden cardiac arrest survival rate is just 11%. And now you're up to date. Craig Otto, Magnum Media News.

0: Hey, it's Reed and Chelsea. Chelsea, when you were a teenager, did you have a curfew?
1: Oh, no.
0: I did not either. Because my dad just was like, you know what to do. Be smart. Yeah. I don't think my brother would mind him me saying, oh. I think he had a curfew. You know, you parent your kids differently. You do, depending on what they need.
1: Sure.
0: Ty needed a set time.
1: Okay.
0: So here's the question, though. Mm-hmm. A mom gave her teen driver a leave-by time instead of an arrive-by time.
1: Yeah.
0: So she said the goal is to keep them from speeding home stressed the way that she did as a teenager.
1: It makes total sense.
0: So if you have an 11 o'clock curfew, that is leave by 11.
1: Yeah.
0: You do not need to be home by 11 because I don't want you speeding.
1: Yeah.
0: She checks their location. Coming home late costs them phone privileges.
1: Sure.
0: Critics online call it a loophole. But this mom says, no, it's a tool. And her family talks through things first and then...
1: I like it.
0: I don't think this was possible.
1: If you want them home at 11, tell them to leave at 10:30.
0: Right. And I don't think that this was really possible before you could track on the phones. Like when you and I were kids.
1: Yeah.
0: You had smartphones, but you didn't have all of this.
1: No.
0: It's funny. I was thinking the other day and I don't know what it was. I was trying to remember. I'm like, did we have that in high school? Because we had smartphones.
1: Tracking is a very new thing.
0: But we didn't have social media just all the time on our phones, right?
1: No. No, you had to log into the computer.
0: Was Snapchat a college thing?
1: Yeah. Mm-hmm.
0: So I feel for these students that have to, navigate all of this. But I kind of like this because I'm going to be late. So you got to give me the leave by time.
1: Oh, I always give Reed the leave by time.
0: We had family reunion this weekend. She said I was taking the garbage and watering the grass we're trying to grow.
1: You didn't need to water the grass at that time, Reed.
0: It looked like as good of a time as any.
1: Of course,
0: right before we were going to leave. And Chelsea said, lucky for you, I built in a 15-minute buffer, so we're actually not late. To which I said, oh, okay. I wasn't worried about it anyway.
1: I think it bothers
0: Chelsea when she says, don't worry, Reed, I gave you a 15-minute buffer. And I said, oh, are we late?
1: But I don't always give you the 15-minute buffer, so you can't get used to it.
0: Sometimes I play it like I assume you gave me one. But I think it really bothers you when you're trying to give me the relief to know that it's all good. And I'm like, I wasn't even worried about it.
1: You took the garbage and I got both kids dressed, both kids' teeth brushed. I mean, it was
0: What's more difficult? What would you prefer to do?
1: My job.

0: There's Chelsea on Reed. Chelsea, half of singles over 40 say they've lost interest the second they walked into a date's home. Half of singles over 40 years old.
1: Okay.
0: There's a matchmaking service I've never heard of. Surveyed some Americans age 40 and older. Talkify, I think is how you say it.
1: Yeah, yeah.
0: But it's T-A-W-K-I-F-Y. I don't know if that was because the website for how you'd think it would be spelled was already used or what. But 50% of dates homes made them lose interest right away.
1: Yeah, I see that.
0: The first thing 83% checked is...
1: how clean it is.
0: Clean versus cluttered. 76% notice smells.
1: Oh.
0: That doesn't have to be a bad thing, by the way.
1: Oh.
0: You could say the house had a smell to it. That doesn't mean it was a bad smell.
1: But you usually assume.
0: You never really talk about good smell, though.
1: No.
0: For the most part.
1: No.
0: You might say, oh, you smell nice, or your home smells like pumpkin candle, but...
1: Yep. Top deal breaker at 75% is photos of an ex.
0: Were you... See, this is where I'm thinking he or she had to use the bathroom, and you were not planning on them coming, because you're cluttered.
1: Yeah, that's...
0: It smells, and you have a photo of your ex on display.
1: Mm-hmm. A clean bathroom with a hand towel is... a top thing. Well, yeah. I mean, that's assumed.
0: A clean hand towel in as opposed to...
1: No, a clean bathroom with a hand towel. Did I say it wrong?
0: Oh, maybe I just misheard you. I thought it was a clean bath. I thought it was a clean hand towel as opposed to what?
1: No, no. It's a clean bathroom plus a hand towel. And I'm
0: praying...
1: there
0: bathrooms without hand towels?
1: Yes.
0: And what do you do?
1: I'm praying that the hand towel is clean.
0: Use single ply toilet paper to dry your hands off.
1: If this would have applied to you, Reed, with your...
0: You weren't over 40.
1: Okay.
0: These are people with taste, Chelsea. These are people who know what they want in life.
1: You were early 20s. Disaster.
0: Yeah, I was, but look where I got.
1: Still am, Reed.
0: Well, that's more of you know, saying something about you then, if I'm still a disaster. Because you should have me probably better trained at this point. So that may be more of a commentary on you than me.

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There's Chelsea. I'm Reed, having fun talking Brewers, of course, this morning, among so many other things. Brewers are up 2-0 in the NLCS against the Los Angeles Dodgers. How sweet it is watching the Dodgers squirm. I can't deny it. That giant payroll, crazy amount of money compared to what the Brewers' payroll is. And even on the other side, in the ALCS with Cleveland and Tampa, I mean, it's just, I hope they get a salary cap in baseball. You hear people talking about it at the game, just how we're doing this against the Dodgers. So up 2-0, going out to LA, no game today. Brewers flew in to LA earlier this morning. They left after the game. We were sitting out. I mean, the traffic to get out was nuts. And we just sat down, pulled a couple beers out of the cooler, and just hung out until the parking people told us it's finally time to leave. I mean, I saw trucks not moving for like 45 minutes after we got out there. And we hung around because we saw Jeter, Big Poppy, A-Rod. We saw those guys. So that was on our side of first base. So we watched them a little bit post-game. They had Yelich. How fun to see Yelich, by the way. I put this up on socials during the game. Just the captain doing his thing in the postseason, which we didn't know if he was going to be able to do. I mean, he's had some rough postseasons. And with this postseason he's having, if they go in a

0: it out a little nervous. Like, we're up 1-0, but Yamamoto is really good. And then I thought people really settled in, and fans six inning on, it got rowdy. I mean, it got gritty. It just got as loud as I feel like it can get. And that was really fun to see. I thought all of Wisconsin just represented so well. I mean, it's not just Milwaukee. That's the whole state, I thought, represented really, really well.
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A few clouds will drift through today as highs reach the upper 60s. Tonight stays partly cloudy and will settle into the low 50s. Tomorrow brings more partly cloudy skies with temperatures topping out near 64, then mostly cloudy overnight with lows close to 50. Rain is likely Thursday, highs in the low 60s. Friday turns sunny, highs in the mid-50s, lows near 33, and northwest winds around 15, gusting to 30.

0: Hey, it's Reed and Chelsea. Reed, this is kind of a sidetrack note here, but this weekend on TV, I saw the first Christmas commercial, and I thought, I can't do this.
1: I'm fine with it.
0: It's 80 degrees outside. I can't do this.
1: Time of the year, and yes, is it earlier than I would consider? Yes.
0: No,
1: I can't. This weekend you saw it? Like October 9th and 10th?
0: Yeah.
1: Yeah, I don't know.
0: That's tough.
1: Or what, 10th and 11th was this weekend?
0: Watching on the TV, Santa have his cookies and milk and snow flying in the background compared to it was hot over the weekend.
1: Yeah, it's November 1.
0: Yeah, that's just, I can't.
1: My birthday, I think, is when it can start because you have Halloween and then...
0: It's just too much, Reed.
1: No,
0: too much, too soon, man.
1: We got the pumpkins carved.
0: Yes.
1: I haven't made the pumpkin seeds yet. Chelsea said I gotta wait till it cools off this week.
0: Yeah, I'm not firing.
1: Got a couple
0: the oven
1: of butternut squash at a roadside stand.
0: Oh.
1: And I told Chelsea that I'm gonna make her a special pumpkin soup this week.
0: Ah.
1: Which she will enjoy, hopefully. Even though she doesn't like pumpkin or squash.
0: I think she will enjoy soup
1: very much. This is what I'm making for the family.
0: Do I like soup? Not really. I prefer a stew.
1: What I want to see is the look on our sweet daughter's face when I set a piping bowl of pumpkin soup in front of her and see what she does with it. Yeah. Now, she has a very interesting palate. She may like it. But if she doesn't, look out because she's kind of getting into her spitting mode for dramatic effect.
0: Kids eating soup is like...
1: Kids eating rice, soup, and noodles. The long ones that they have to pick up with their hands and pretend like it's worms.
0: Yeah, not good.

0: Hey, it's Reed and Chelsea along with you. Hope you're doing great. Brewers a winner last night, and they are up 2-0 on the LA Dodgers in the NLCS, which I can't enjoy hearing enough and saying enough, and we just have to appreciate the moment, because this is just, I don't want to say that I didn't expect it. I think I said it second or third game into the Padres series, I thought they would win the World Series, at least before this series. Feels like a team of destiny, all that great stuff. But to have your team as one of four teams left and to be up 2-0, two games away from the pennant and going to the World Series, it's just, it's astounding. Was at the game yesterday afternoon into last night, 3.5 hour game. It was a long game. It was intense. AmFam was as loud as I think it could possibly be. And it was spectacular. The rally towels, the whole thing was incredible. We'll talk about it more as we go throughout today. But Brewers now going out to L.A. 7 o'clock will be that first pitch tomorrow. Reasonable time, given it's a game out in the West Coast time. So we'll see. Brewers up 2-0, but a lot of work left to do.
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3: More information has been released on the rollover crash on Highway 35 between Lacrosse and Stoddard Sunday morning. Box truck driver 66-year-old Ricky Payton from northeastern Iowa died in the crash. Police say Payton's truck hit a driveway embankment before rolling over. A medical helicopter was called in, but Payton died at the scene. A scheduled 7-day murder trial for the Winona man charged with killing a Holman man in a subdivision east of Viking Elementary School in Deerwood Park in June of last year began yesterday. 39-year-old Jacob Claver is charged in the death of 37-year-old Josh Pigney. A policeman and the doctor who did the autopsy testified yesterday. A $2 million cash bond was set yesterday afternoon for the man charged with stabbing another man in the 100 block of North 3rd Street the Saturday night of Lacrosse Oktoberfest. 30-year-old Paul Thomas will be back in court for a preliminary hearing a week from tomorrow. Thomas was originally charged with attempted murder in a City Southside 2015 shooting before pleading to lesser charges and being sentenced to 7 years in prison. A Trempealeau County daycare provider who burned a 1-year-old at her home south of Galesville in April of 2024 was sentenced to 15 years in prison yesterday afternoon. 36-year-old Megan Valley will also be on probation for 10 years after she is released. Valley was found guilty of felony child abuse and child neglect after a 2-day trial. An app that lets people register their defibrillators is coming to Monroe County. Tomah Emergency Medical Services Chief Adam Robarge explains the National Emergency AED Resource Registry.
4: If you've got an AED in your facility or your workplace or your church, you can upload that. There's little places to take pictures of the AED on the wall, so it explains exactly where the AED is and, you know, shows a picture. So if somebody needs to access an AED, you know, and it's on the wall next to the stairs, you can literally take a picture of the AED on the wall next to the stairs.
3: Robar says to register, go to your app store and select Monroe County as the agency you want to follow. Robard says the sudden cardiac arrest survival rate is just 11%. And now you're up to date. Craig Otto, Magnum Media News.

0: Reed and Chelsea along with you. All right, Chelsea, let's talk about, I want to go start with this.
1: What?
0: Bathroom compliments. So an Arizona TikTok creator.
1: Bathroom?
0: Yes. Arizona TikTok creator Haley Marcel says she complimented a stranger's shirt in a public restroom.
1: Yeah.
0: The stranger said it came from a store, but was bought secondhand because she boycotts the specific chain. I don't know how she knew so much about where the shirt originally came from.
1: So you give somebody a compliment and it comes along with the whole story of the shirt. The life story of the shirt.
0: I guess. And then the person complimented her backpack, or excuse me, mocked her backpack.
1: Oh.
0: And she was told, never shop at this store or that store.
1: Oh.
0: I don't want to say the store names because I'm not here to hate on them.
1: Okay.
0: So just a nice compliment turned into a scolding on you shouldn't shop at these chain stores. You should buy things secondhand, all this and that. It's like, I just liked your shirt.
1: Yeah.
0: This is maybe why I don't talk to strangers.
1: Oh.
0: Her video has almost 1 million views last checked. And
1: that's interesting because sometimes when you go into a women's bathroom, it is like a hype space. Like, you can be like, I like your shoes. Oh, really? Like, it's, so I'm kind of surprised that this story took that turn.
0: Guys do not compliment other guys.
1: Ever.
0: Really ever. I mean, in a bathroom, you try not to make eye contact.
1: Mm-hmm.
0: So that's neat, though. The women are like, you got this. You're looking good. But yeah, guys are just, no, we're just waiting to see if, like,
1: right.
0: You know, there's three urinals. You going to go to the one right next to me, or are you going to do the right thing?

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0: Hey, it's Reed and Chelsea. Reed, did you hear about this man that entered this tiger's enclosure? This was in England over the weekend. And he died.
1: Tiger killed him?
0: Yes, I did see this on social over the weekend. And the park did say that the tiger would not be put down. And the park is currently closed. I don't know.
1: I feel bad for the person who passed away. He's probably dealing with some mental health stuff. The tiger should not be euthanized. And I never like when a tiger or an animal gets
0: put in
1: penalized for being an animal.
0: Yeah. That's a very good point, Reed.
1: Like, I, like
0: very

0: or in this case, you know, not euthanizing the tiger. Yeah. You know, they feed it meat.
1: Right.
0: And try and have it maintain its.
1: Yeah.
0: So, no, I don't think you should penalize. Again, I feel bad for the guy. Obviously, probably dealing with stuff and not fully, you know, probably aware of situation. But I don't know why the tiger should be penalized for that. So.
1: Reed, you said that very well. We didn't talk about this, obviously, before. But, yeah, I mean, I agree with you.
0: There are consequences for your actions or your inaction. And I don't know why the animal would be punished for that.
1: Yeah.
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12: A few clouds will drift through today as highs reach the upper 60s. Tonight stays partly cloudy and will settle into the low 50s. Tomorrow brings more partly cloudy skies with temperatures topping out near 64, then mostly cloudy overnight with lows close to 50. Rain is likely Thursday, highs in the low 60s. Friday turns sunny, highs in the mid-50s, lows near 33, and northwest winds around 15, gusting to 30.

Reed and Chelsea with you. Got a chance to go to the Brewers game yesterday. Did some tailgating, which was fun. Had one of the workers come over, one of the folks making sure the parking lot does its thing. Thought we were going to get told we were doing something wrong, even though I didn't think we were. And the gentleman was super nice, was a listener, just wanted to come over, say hi. It was my dad, my father-in-law, and me, the three of us that were at the game. So Chelsea was not there. And he was, I think, hoping to... I know he was hoping to meet Chels. He got me instead. But it was a bunch of fun. So put up a picture of us at AmFam. So thank you to Gordon for listening and for coming over. Everybody with AmFam is phenomenal. The ushers getting you where you need to sit. The people doing the beers, the food, all of that. But I will say, I don't know that they serve as much beer for a playoff game as a regular season game. And the reason is people were not getting out of their seats. There were a few people here and there, but there people were in their seats around us from an hour before the game started all the way till 20 minutes after. I mean, it's people did not go to the bathroom. They were not getting food. They were not getting drinks. They were just so invested in it. And when you're watching pitch after, and it was hot and humid last night at AmFam. I mean, it was pretty weird, an October 12th game, and it felt like August. I mean, there's a humidity in the air. It was so intense. And I mean, I can only imagine how tired the players were last night. And they flew out to LA last night, by the way. So long flight for them. And then they'll have a much easier day today before they get back to it tomorrow. But as a fan, it was tiring. I mean, watching every pitch and standing up and sitting down and all of it. It's just the intensity was incredible. Best game I've ever been to. I've been to walk-offs and comebacks and all that stuff. But an NLCS, a win like that, coming back, I think they were down three separate times, is as good as it gets.

0: Hey, it's Reed and Chelsea with you. Earlier, we were talking about a TikToker who tried to compliment a gal in the bathroom on her shirt.
1: Yes.
0: Ended up getting scolded for shopping at that store that her backpack was bought at. It got me thinking, Chelsea, I think that there has been a move, and I'm not thinking it's bad, to put an emphasis on more bathrooms for women.
1: Oh, yes.
0: And fewer for guys, though.
1: Yeah.
0: See, I don't think this has just been an additive. This feels almost like a zero-sum game to me.
1: It's a movement.
0: That you give women more bathrooms and you taketh away the men's bathrooms. And I'll give you the reason why. I have stood more lines.
1: Really?
0: In the last year. For a men's bathroom in public spaces than probably my whole life combined. And I was in a very, very large airport recently. One of the largest in the country. Three stalls. And I'm getting on this flight, and the guy goes, three stalls?
1: Yeah.
0: For this airport.
1: Yeah.
0: And I was like,
1: that doesn't make sense.
0: No. It doesn't make any sense. And it's one of those.
1: But you don't know if what the women's was. Maybe it was only three stalls as well, and it was just a small.
0: I hope it was more. We had
1: wing this, of the airport. Right,
0: this
1: or
0: was
1: something.
0: Newark. This was Newark. So it was out in New Jersey. They had three stalls and like three urinals. And this was a morning flight, and I had to kind of stand there.
1: Sure.
0: And I see these people, and I'm like, I'm in line.
1: Mm.
0: And they would kind of eye me up like, oh, I think this guy's in line. Well, yeah, I'm in line. There's an empty urinal. I'm standing here in line for this.
1: Okay.
0: I just hate standing in line for a stall. Because with men, you know exactly what's going on. Women, anything. Men, you know exactly why he's going in that stall at 8:30.
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4: More information has been released on the rollover crash on Highway 35 between La Crosse and Stoddard Sunday morning. Box truck driver 66-year-old Ricky Payton from northeastern Iowa died in the crash. Police say Payton's truck hit a driveway embankment before rolling over. A medical helicopter was called in, but Payton died at the scene. A scheduled 7-day murder trial for the Winona man charged with killing a Holman man in a subdivision east of Viking Elementary School in Deerwood Park in June of last year began yesterday. 39-year-old Jacob Claver is charged in the death of 37-year-old Josh Pigney. A policeman and the doctor who did the autopsy testified yesterday. A $2 million cash bond was set yesterday afternoon for the man charged with stabbing another man in the 100 block of North 3rd Street the Saturday night of La Crosse Oktoberfest. 30-year-old Paul Thomas will be back in court for a preliminary hearing a week from tomorrow. Thomas was originally charged with attempted murder in a City Southside 2015 shooting before pleading to lesser charges and being sentenced to 7 years in prison. A Trempealeau County daycare provider who burned a one-year-old at her home south of Galesville in April of 2024 was sentenced to 15 years in prison yesterday afternoon. 36-year-old Megan Valley will also be on probation for 10 years after she is released. Valley was found guilty of felony child abuse and child neglect after a 2-day trial. An app that lets people register their defibrillators is coming to Monroe County. Home Emergency Medical Services Chief Adam Robarge explains the National Emergency AED Resource Registry.
5: If you've got an AED in your facility or your workplace or your church, you can upload that. There's little places to take pictures of the AED on the wall, so it explains exactly where the AED is. And, you know, shows a picture. So if somebody needs to access an AED, you know, and it's on the wall next to the stairs, you can literally take a picture of the AED on the wall next to the stairs.
4: Robarge says to register, go to your app store and select Monroe County as the agency you want to follow. Robarge says the sudden cardiac arrest survival rate is just 11%. And now you're up to date. Craig Otto, Magnum Media News.

0: Reading Chelsea with you. Chelsea, storm cut them off from every guest they invited, so 400 strangers came to the wedding instead. This was in Virginia.
1: I don't see this. This was when the nor'easter washed out like a...
0: Yes.
1: So highway, I think. I don't know. I don't see it. Their venue flooded. They already had spent $30,000 on that.
0: Like, that's a heck of a venue.
1: What? That is.
0: It was on like an island. So this is how the nor'easter kind of cut them off.
1: Sure.
0: So Jaden and Kimberly hosted a wedding for free. More than 400 locals and stranded visitors came, and the campground's manager led the ceremony, and local businesses brought in food. Very cool story.
1: But your family's not there.
0: But that's not the wedding that I...
1: And I feel like in that case, the wedding venue, it's like, we gave you a deposit of $30,000, which is like, okay. They could be nice and pick a different day. Like, my sister had her wedding day like in 2020.
0: Mm-hmm.
1: Horrible, right? So obviously they had a deposit down, and the people said, if you want to pick another day next year, we'll just move that deposit there. You know, things happen in life, and
0: well, a nor'easter.
1: Hopefully they would move the deposit.
0: Some people,
1: to
0: though,
1: a
0: they're just
1: day.
0: So determined to, like,
1: I know, that
0: we're getting,
1: day.
0: We're getting married. This is the day.
1: This past weekend was a very good wedding date.
0: 10-10. I was wondering if you noticed.
1: I noticed.
0: Silly me to not.
1: I actually thought.
0: What a nice day, too.
1: Reed and I got married on.
0: Okay, so give me just a moment here. So because it's trickier than you'd think.
1: Reed, just hurry up.
0: July 20th, 2019.
1: Okay.
0: That's a lot of 19s and 20s.
1: I had debated
0: in there.
1: For a couple seconds, waiting to the next year, because it would have been 10-10-20. 2020.
0: Oh, man, a lot.

0: But obviously, we're very lucky that we did not wait.
1: You would have waited a year for a better date?
0: I'm about the numerology for you.
1: July 20th, 2019 is as good as 10-10. And okay. It makes me think.
0: Okay.
1: It's hard because a 19 and 20 and 20, you know.
0: Yeah, right.
1: I don't think that that's.
0: I was a teacher back then, so getting married in the summer was.
1: A must.
0: A must.
1: What a great weekend you had if you got married this past Saturday.
0: I know. I saw some stuff on socials with people getting married. I was like, that is sweet.
1: Now it's going to get colder.
0: Yep.
1: So if you were like, oh, what'll be the difference between 10-10 or 10-17? You know, it's sure. Like, well.

Reed Chelsea keeping you company. Brewers up 2-0 against the Dodgers in the NLCS. And put up a bunch of videos and stuff on socials from the experience. So if you want to see what any of it looked like, you could check those out. Invite you to do that. Ton of fun. I got a chance to go with my dad and my father-in-law. So kind of a bucket list thing. And I had seen the Brewers in the NLCS some years back. It wasn't just last year, was it? And this was just, AmFam was as loud as I've ever heard it. I mean, I've been to playoff games. I thought the crowd around us was great. People standing up in big moments, but sitting back down. You know, you always get those two or three people typically that stand up and then everyone else has to at all points of the game. I mean, I think I've had playoff games where we've stood the whole time, which isn't a bad thing with the playoff game, but it was hot. It was humid. 3.5 hour game. Some older people in the stands, I think they appreciated it. Some kids in the stands with a 4 o'clock first pitch. I know some kids got pulled out of school early, which NLCS baseball, absolutely nothing wrong with that at all. And it was amazing. And for this team to just keep on grinding out these victories in the way that they do, my father-in-law just compared it to just...

it's they just pester you. You know, they'll just they keep at you, just nipping at your heels, and eventually you get so frustrated. And I think that's what happened. I mean, Bowers, it's like a 13 pitch at bat. That took, I guess, I was listening to Murph after the game. That took like 7 minutes of real time. And I just zapped the Dodgers of energy. So still a long way to go here. Brewers got to try and win two more. But there's five games left in the series if it went to seven. Brewers got to win two out of the next five. We'll take those odds.

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0: Braden Chelsea along with you. All right, Chelsea, so there was some viral football college fans. There are some attractive women that go down to these Southern SEC games.
1: Okay.
0: And there was a photo of a fan at Texas Tech Houston. It got roughly 10 million views.
1: Okay.
0: But the Spun that reported the image was most likely AI. It's not even a real person. And one post sharing it had more than 9.6 million views. And some of these are real, some of these are not. And it's just interesting because you have people realizing they cannot tell anymore what's real or not.
1: Yeah.
0: I don't know if it matters if it's a real person or not.
1: Okay.
0: Because you don't know this person anyway.
1: Uh-huh.
0: It's an attractive female. But this is happening very, very quickly. And we are getting to that place, Chelsea, as you and I have talked about not long ago, where pretty soon you won't know what's real or not.
1: No, it's weird.
0: And a picture of somebody, not a big deal, but like fights, this or that, somebody doing something.
1: Yep.
0: And again, this is why I'm really, I will say that I've gotten stuck in this algorithm now on X of seeing like thriller movie clips.
1: Oh.
0: Denzel Washington.
1: Really?
0: You know. Yeah.
1: What's up with that?
0: I have no idea, but I know, well, I click on one and I like watching them and you burn a half an hour real fast.
1: Oh,
0: and
1: jeepers.
0: I decided last week, I'm like, I'm done.
1: Don't get me started on that.
0: I'm like, I'm done. I get sucked into that. Facebook had this for a while and I got off that and I actually moved it to a different place on my phone. Now X is doing it. See, I thought X wouldn't do that. I thought X was sports and business for me and that's all it was ever going to serve me.
1: Yeah.
0: Now it's right doing that. They know how to hook it. I'm like, nope, I'm not. So I'm off of it. Not off of X, but I'm like, different part of my phone.
1: Oh.
0: Don't want to open it up.
1: Sure.
0: So I checked to see like any news with Badger football this week.
1: Right.
0: I get sucked into a 30-minute rabbit hole of, you know, fight clips from
1: That's
0: movies.
1: That's not good.
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17: A few clouds will drift through today as highs reach the upper 60s. Tonight stays partly cloudy and will settle into the low 50s. Tomorrow brings more partly cloudy skies with temperatures topping out near 64, then mostly cloudy overnight with lows close to 50. Rain is likely Thursday, highs in the low 60s. Friday turns sunny, highs in the mid-50s, lows near 33, and northwest winds around 15, gusting to 30.

0: Hey, it's Reed and Chelsea. Chelsea, when you were a teenager, did you have a curfew?
1: Oh, no.
0: I did not either. Because my dad just was like, you know what to do. Be smart. Yeah. I don't think my brother would mind him me saying, I think he had a curfew. You know, you parent your kids differently. You do, depending on what they need.
1: Sure.
0: Ty needed a set time.
1: Okay.
0: So here's the question, though. Mm-hmm. A mom gave her teen driver a leave-by time instead of an arrive-by time.
1: Yeah.
0: So she said the goal is to keep them from speeding home stressed the way that she did as a teenager.
1: It makes total sense.
0: So if you have an 11 o'clock curfew, that is leave by 11.
1: Yeah.
0: You do not need to be home by 11 because I don't want you speeding.
1: Yeah.
0: She checks their location. Coming home late costs them phone privileges.
1: Sure.
0: Critics online call it a loophole. But this mom says, no, it's a tool. And her family talks through things first and then...
1: I like it.
0: I don't think this was possible.
1: If you want them home at 11, tell them to leave at 10:30.
0: Right. And I don't think that this was really possible before you could track on the phones. Like when you and I were kids.
1: Yeah.
0: You had smartphones, but you didn't have all of this.
1: No.
0: It's funny. I was singing the other day and I don't know what it was. I was trying to remember. I'm like, did we have that in high school? Because we had smartphones.
1: But tracking is a very new thing.
0: But we didn't... Like, we didn't have social media just all the time on our phones, right?
1: No. No, you had to log into the computer.
0: Was Snapchat a...
1: Not a thing.
0: College thing?
1: Yeah.
0: Mm-hmm. So I feel for these students that have to, you know, navigate all of this. But I kind of like this because I'm going to be late. So you got to give me the leave by time.
1: Oh, I always give Reed the leave by time.
0: We had family reunion this weekend. She said I was taking the garbage and watering the grass we're trying to grow.
1: You didn't need to water the grass at that time, Reed.
0: It looked like as good of a time as any.
1: Of course,
0: right before we were going to leave. And Chelsea said, lucky for you, I built in a 15-minute buffer, so we're actually not late. To which I said, oh, okay. I wasn't worried about it anyway.
1: I think it bothers
0: Chelsea when she says, don't worry, Reed, I gave you a 15-minute buffer. And I said, oh, are we late?
1: But I don't always give you the 15-minute buffer, so you can't get used to it.
0: Sometimes I play it like I assume you gave me one. But I think it really bothers you when you're trying to give me the relief to know that it's all good. And I'm like, I wasn't even worried about it.
1: You took the garbage and I got both kids dressed, both kids' teeth brushed. I mean, it was just like...
0: What's more difficult? What would you prefer to do?

0: There's Chelsea Amreed. Chels, half of singles over 40 say they've lost interest the second they walked into a date's home. Half of singles over 40 years old.
1: Okay.
0: There's a matchmaking service I've never heard of, surveyed some Americans age 40 and older. Talkify, I think is how you say it.
1: Yeah, yeah.
0: But it's T-A-W-K-I-F-Y. I don't know if that was because the website for how you'd think it would be spelled was already used or what. But 50% of dates' homes made them lose interest right away.
1: Yeah, I see that.
0: The first thing 83% checked
1: is... how clean it is.
0: Clean versus cluttered. 76% notice smells. That doesn't have to be a bad thing, by the way. You could say the house had a smell to it. That doesn't mean it was a bad smell.
1: But you usually assume.
0: You never really talk about good smell, though.
1: No.
0: For the most part.
1: No.
0: You might say, oh, you smell nice, or your home smells like pumpkin candle, but...
1: Yep. Top deal breaker at 75% is photos of an ex.
0: Were you... See, this is where I'm thinking... He or she had to use the bathroom and you were not planning on them coming because you're cluttered.
1: Yeah, that's...
0: It smells and you have a photo of your ex on display.
1: Mm-hmm. A clean bathroom with a hand towel is a top thing. Well, yeah, I mean, that's assumed,
0: a clean hand towel is opposed to...
1: No, a clean bathroom with a hand towel. Did I say it wrong?
0: Oh, maybe I just misheard you. I thought it was a clean bath. I thought it was a clean hand towel as opposed to what?
1: No. It's a clean bathroom plus a hand towel, and I'm praying...
0: Are there bathrooms without hand towels?
1: Yes.
0: And what do you do?
1: I'm praying that the hand towel is clean.
0: Use single-ply toilet paper to dry your hands off?
1: If this would have applied to you, Reed, with your...
0: You weren't over 40.
1: Okay.
0: These are people with taste, Chelsea. These are people who know what they want in life.
1: You were early 20s. Disaster.
0: Yeah, I was, but look at where I got.
1: Still am, Reed.
0: Well, that's more of you know, saying something about you then, if I'm still a disaster. Because you should have me probably better trained at this point. So that may be more of a commentary on you than me.
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There's Chelsea. I'm Reed, having fun talking Brewers, of course, this morning, among so many other things. Brewers are up 2-0 in the NLCS against the Los Angeles Dodgers. How sweet it is watching the Dodgers squirm. I can't deny it. That giant payroll, crazy amount of money compared to what the Brewers' payroll is. And even on the other side, in the ALCS with Cleveland and Tampa, I mean, it's just, I hope they get a salary cap in baseball. You hear people talking about it at the game, just how we're doing this against the Dodgers. So up 2-0, going out to LA, no game today. Brewers flew in to LA earlier this morning. They left after the game. We were sitting out. I mean, the traffic to get out was nuts. And we just sat down, pulled a couple beers out of the cooler, and just hung out until the parking people told us it's finally time to leave. I mean, I saw trucks not moving for like 45 minutes after we got out there. And we hung around because we saw Jeter, Big Poppy, A-Rod. We saw those guys. So that was on our side of first base. So we watched them a little bit post-game. They had Yelich. How fun to see Yelich, by the way. I put this up on socials during the game. Just the captain doing his thing in the postseason, which we didn't know if he was going to be able to do. I mean, he's had some rough postseasons. And with this postseason he's having, if they go win a World Series, it'll all be forgotten. I mean, in Wisconsin, what do you do in the playoffs? I don't care if it's football, basketball, baseball. I mean, it's what you do in the playoffs that we really put most of our attention to. And for Yelich to be doing what he did, Big Poppy giving him a big pat on the back. You could tell Jeter kind of taking a moment with him after the interview ended. It was really cool. But I thought people getting out last night, obviously everyone was in a great mood. There were a few really sorry-looking Dodger fans, which we enjoyed. But yeah, everyone was just awesome. I thought the fans were great, and I thought the game started out a little bit 4 o'clock first pitch. I mean, the rally towels were going and all that, but I thought people were kind of feeling it out, a little nervous, like we're up 1-0, but Yamamoto is really good. And then I thought people really settled in, and fans six inning on, it got rowdy. I mean, it got gritty. It just got as loud as I feel like it can get. And that was really fun to see. I thought all of Wisconsin just represented so well. I mean, it's not just Milwaukee. That's the whole state, I thought, represented really, really well.

0: Hey, it's Reed and Chelsea. Reed, this is kind of a sidetrack note here, but this weekend on TV, I saw the first Christmas commercial, and I thought, I can't do this.
1: I'm fine with it.
0: It's 80 degrees outside. I can't do this.
1: Time of the year, and yes, is it earlier than I would consider? Yes.
0: No,
1: I can't. This weekend you saw it? Like October 9th and 10th?
0: Yeah.
1: Yeah, I don't know.
0: That's tough.
1: Or what, 10th and 11th was this weekend?
0: Watching on the TV, Santa have his cookies and milk and snow flying in the background compared to it was hot over the weekend.
1: Yeah, it's November 1.
0: Yeah, that's just, I can't.
1: My birthday, I think, is when it can start because you have Halloween and then...
0: It's just too much, Reed.
1: No,
0: too much, too soon, man.
1: We got the pumpkins carved.
0: Yes.
1: I haven't made the pumpkin seeds yet. Chelsea said I gotta wait till it cools off this week.
0: Yeah, I'm not firing.
1: Got a couple
0: the oven
1: of butternut up. Squash at a roadside stand.
0: Oh.
1: And I told Chelsea that I'm gonna make her a special pumpkin soup this week.
0: Ah.
1: Which she will enjoy, hopefully. Even though she doesn't like pumpkin or squash. I think
0: or
1: she
0: soup.
1: Will enjoy or soup very much. This is what I'm making for the family.
0: Do I like soup? Not really. I prefer a stew.
1: What I want to see is the look on our sweet daughter's face when I set a piping bowl of pumpkin soup in front of her and see what she does with it.
0: Yeah.
1: Now, she has a very interesting palate. She may like it. But if she doesn't, look out because she's kind of getting into her spitting mode for dramatic effect.
0: Kids eating soup is like...
1: Kids eating rice, soup, and noodles. The long ones that they have to pick up with their hands and pretend like it's worms.
0: Yeah, not good.

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4: We'll see partly cloudy skies today, with highs near 68 and a northwest breeze around 10. Tonight stays partly cloudy as we dip to 51. Tomorrow brings more partly cloudy skies and temperatures in the mid-60s. Then clouds thicken tomorrow night with lows close to 50. Rain looks likely come Thursday, when highs reach the low 60s. Friday turns mostly sunny with highs in the mid-50s, though northwest winds around 15 could gust to 30 at times.

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1: I'm Roger Staffaroni.
0: I'm Scott Emmerich.
1: And I'm Storm Track meteorologist Jeremy Langer. 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

Mix 96 and 97.9, Gaudier and Kimbra with somebody that I used to know. Remember how that song was everywhere back in 2012? Well, it ended up winning two Grammy Awards, including Record of the Year and Best Pop Duo or Group Performance. Not bad for a song about somebody you'd probably rather forget. Jesse Garin on the air. It is a Tuesday morning, October the 13th. Of 2026. Music coming at you from Rick Astley, some Taylor Swift, Sarah Bareilles, all on the way. And right now, an 80s classic that was originally written and recorded by Neil Diamond. But here's what I find interesting. Neil liked the newer version so much, he eventually started performing the song in the same musical style himself. It's UB40 with a little reggae here, Red Red Wine. 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

Mix 96 and 97.9, Rick Astley, together forever. And you know, speaking of things that go together, I don't think you can have a Wisconsin autumn without our local farmers. Think about it. The apple orchards, the pumpkin patches, those little roadside stands where you stop for one thing and somehow leave with three bags of stuff. You know, we're celebrating National Farmers Day this week, and it's a nice reminder of how much these folks contribute to the things we enjoy about living around here. One of my favorite things to do this time of year is just get in the car and drive some of those back roads around the Cooley region with the bluffs and the changing leaves. Sometimes the drive itself is better than wherever you're headed. And I always appreciate stumbling across a little farm stand along the way. So I'm curious about you. Is there a particular orchard, pumpkin patch, or roadside stop in the region that you make a point of visiting every fall? One of those places that just feels like part of the season? Mix 96 and 97.9. It's Taylor Swift with Opalite.

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You know, that song has always been about finding yourself again after a relationship ends. But it got me thinking about something. What about the relationships we're still in, especially the ones we've been in for years? Relationship therapists say one of the biggest mistakes couples make is assuming they already know everything about each other. And I can see how that happens. You've been together 10, 15, maybe 20 years, and you figure there aren't any surprises left. But think about how much you've changed in that time. Your interests are different. Your priorities change. Even what sounds like a fun Saturday night might be completely different now. And I appreciate this advice because reconnecting doesn't have to mean some expensive dinner or romantic weekend. Sometimes it's just sitting down and asking your partner something you genuinely don't know the answer to. So here's something to think about. When's the last time you learned something new about somebody you've loved for years? Mix 96 and 97.9.

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Billy Joel, that is my life. All right, I need to know something. Have you ever looked at an old picture of yourself and wondered why nobody stopped you from leaving the house looking like that? Because there's a hairstyle making a comeback that I thought we'd left behind in the 90s. Frosted tips. Remember when guys would bleach just the ends of their hair? Well, apparently they're becoming popular again, although this time it's a little less perfectly styled and a lot messier. Some people are even getting the look accidentally when their bleached buzz cut starts growing out. And I think it's funny how fashion works. We spend years looking back at old pictures and laughing at ourselves, and then suddenly

somebody decides that same look is cool again. So now I'm curious about you. If you could bring back one fashion trend from when you were younger, what would it be? And more importantly, what's one that should never see the light of day again? Mix 96 and 97.9.

Mix 96 and 97.9, an early one from Madonna that is borderline. Jesse Guerin here, and I've got a question for you. When you were 12 years old, how much time did you spend outside? Because I remember when being a kid meant getting out of the house and finding something to do. And it turns out all that walking around might have been doing us some good. Researchers followed more than 5,500 12-year-olds and found that the kids who walked more tended to report fewer mental health problems a year later. Now, that doesn't necessarily mean walking caused the improvement, but it's an interesting connection. And living around the Cooley region, we've got some beautiful places to get outside, especially this time of year. I mean, a walk through Riverside Park or along one of the trails near the bluffs when the leaves are changing, that's a pretty nice way to spend an afternoon. And maybe it's something you can do with your kids, too. Nothing complicated, just a little fresh air and some time together. Do you have a favorite place around here where you go to clear your head? Mix 96 and 97.9.

0: 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You know, Joan wasn't the first person to record that song. A British band called The Arrows did it back in 1975. Joan heard it while touring England, fell in love with it, and eventually turned it into one of the biggest rock anthems of the 80s. Jesse Guerin keeping you company this Tuesday, and I'll tell you what, if you can sneak outside for lunch today, do it. We've got one of those beautiful October afternoons in the region. Your complete forecast about 2.5 minutes away. Also, Paula Abdul, how about some Sam Smith? And heading your way next, the song from an animated movie that became a real-world music phenomenon. Find out the song I'm talking about when I play that next. 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
7: We'll see partly cloudy skies today, with highs near 68 and a northwest breeze around 10. Tonight stays partly cloudy as we dip to 51. Tomorrow brings more partly cloudy skies and temperatures in the mid-60s. Then clouds thicken tomorrow night with lows close to 50. Rain looks likely come Thursday, when highs reach the low 60s. Friday turns mostly sunny with highs in the mid-50s, though northwest winds around 15 could gust to 30 at times.

0: Mix 96 and 97.9 Paula Abdul. And straight up, I've got a question for you. Are you actually starting to believe the Brewers could win the whole thing this year? Because I'm getting dangerously close to believing it myself, right? Milwaukee has a 2-0 lead over the Dodgers, which means the Brewers are just 2 wins away from their first World Series appearance since 1982. And you know what I appreciate about moments like this? It brings people together. You could have somebody who hasn't watched a baseball game all summer suddenly asking what time the Brewers play tomorrow. Honestly, that's part of the fun of living in Wisconsin. When one of our teams gets this close, everybody wants to be a part of it. Game 3 is tomorrow night in Los Angeles with the first pitch at 7. 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
2: Hi, this is Neil Day. So my neighbor Sam quit smoking at an Alex Goen Hypnosis, and his wife Sarah lost 25 pounds. So I went. I walked out and never smoked again, and that's after 35 years of smoking. Didn't even believe it at first. Didn't feel like anything really happened, but the desire was completely gone. I went back for a weight loss hypnosis, and I went with my wife Emily, and I lost 33 pounds. Emily, who lost 31 pounds, brought her friend Mary to the weight loss program, and she lost 23. It just completely changed the way that we eat. Thank you, Alex Goen.
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0: Division east of Viking Elementary School in Deerwood Park in June of last year began yesterday. 39-year-old Jacob Claver is charged in the death of 37-year-old Josh Pigney. A policeman and the doctor who did the autopsy testified yesterday. A $2 million cash bond was set yesterday afternoon for the man charged with stabbing another man in the 100 block of North 3rd Street the Saturday night of La Crosse Oktoberfest. 30-year-old Paul Thomas will be back in court for a preliminary hearing a week from tomorrow. Thomas was originally charged with attempted murder in a city Southside 2015 shooting before pleading to lesser charges and being sentenced to 7 years in prison. A Trempealeau County daycare provider who burned a one-year-old at her home south of Galesville in April of 2024 was sentenced to 15 years in prison yesterday afternoon. 36-year-old Megan Valley will also be on probation for 10 years after she is released. Valley was found guilty of felony child abuse and child neglect after a two-day trial. An app that lets people register their defibrillators is coming to Monroe County. Home Emergency Medical Services Chief Adam Robarge explains the National Emergency AED Resource Registry.
1: If you've got an AED in your facility or your workplace or your church, you can upload that. There's little places to take pictures of the AED on the wall, so it explains exactly where the AED is and, you know, shows a picture. So if somebody needs to access an AED, you know, and it's on the wall next to the stairs, you can literally take a picture of the AED on the wall next to the stairs.
0: Robarge says to register, go to your app store and select Monroe County as the agency you want to follow. Robarge says the sudden cardiac arrest survival rate is just 11%. And now you're up to date. Craig Otto, Magnum Media News.

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Justin Bieber, Love Yourself. You know, I think one of the nicest things about having a pet is that they don't really care what kind of day you've had. You can come home completely exhausted, and they're just happy you're there. And I've got a little story that might make you smile. There's an older tabby cat named Merlin who's getting a second chance at finding a home. A rescue group stepped in and helped him get the care he needed, and his previous caregiver even sent along a thoughtful note explaining his situation. And I have a real soft spot for older animals. I remember sitting on the couch as a kid watching TV and having my dog or cat come over and snuggle up next to me. No big production, just having them there made everything feel a little better, you know? And I think sometimes we forget how much those little moments mean. So I've got a question for you. What's that one little thing your pet does that makes you smile, no matter how lousy your day has been? Because sometimes the best part of coming home is the one waiting for you at the door. 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

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BB Rexa with Florida Georgia Line. Meant to be. You know what else was meant to be? A Friday night fish fry here in Wisconsin. Although, I think we might have some disagreements about how that fish should be served. Let me ask you something. When your fish arrives, do you want the tartar sauce on the side or do you like it spread all over everything? Because researchers at a restaurant in Tokyo actually looked at how that little detail changes the way we see our food. They served the exact same dish two different ways. One had the sauce poured over it, and the other had the sauce on the side. And people thought the one with the sauce on the side looked healthier, even though the food was identical. Now, it was a small study, and that difference wasn't clear after tasting. But I think there's something nice about deciding for yourself how much sauce you want. But I've got to know now, when it comes to your Friday night fish fry, are you a careful little dipper? Or are you the kind of person who believes the fish is just there to hold the tartar sauce? Mix 96 and 97.9.

0: 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Justin Timberlake, that is Sexy Back. You know, when Justin recorded that song, he and producer Timbaland were deliberately trying to create something that didn't sound like anything else on the radio at the time. Justin even compared the sound they were going for to David Bowie and David Byrne of the Talking Heads. And considering how often you heard that song back in 2006, I'd say they were onto something. Jesse Guerin here, keeping you company on this Tuesday. And I've got to tell you, this is one of my favorite things about fall in the Cooley region. You get a day like today with sunshine and comfortable temperatures, and those hillsides around the region are just gorgeous. If you get a chance, take the scenic route somewhere today. Your complete forecast coming up in about 2 minutes. Also music from Adele, Whitney Houston on the way, and Head Your Way next. The song from a singer who spent years performing at weddings before the rest of the world discovered that incredible voice. Now, he's one of the most recognizable voices in music. I'll play a song from him, one of his newer ones, right after the break. 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
16: We'll see partly cloudy skies today, with highs near 68 and a northwest breeze around 10. Tonight stays partly cloudy as we dip to 51. Tomorrow brings more partly cloudy skies and temperatures in the mid-60s. Then clouds thicken tomorrow night with lows close to 50. Rain looks likely come Thursday, when highs reach the low 60s. Friday turns mostly sunny with highs in the mid-50s, though northwest winds around 15 could gust to 30 at times.

0: Mix 96 and 97.9, Whitney Houston, Greatest Love of All. And you know, there's a message in that song about learning to love yourself that I think some people really need to hear, especially if you're the person in your family who's always taking care of everybody else. You know who I'm talking about. The one who remembers every birthday, every appointment, makes sure everybody's where they're supposed to be, and somehow always knows when somebody's having a bad day. Well, a large review of research found that women, on average, scored higher on certain measures of emotional intelligence. But researchers also pointed to something we don't talk about enough: all that invisible work that comes with managing everybody else's feelings. And here's what I wonder. When you're the person everybody leans on, who's taking care of you? So maybe this week, reach out to that person in your life who's always looking out for everybody else. Ask how they're doing and actually listen to the answer, because sometimes the person who's holding everybody together could really use somebody holding them up for a change. Mix 96 and 97.9.
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2: More information has been released on the rollover crash on Highway 35 between La Crosse and Stoddard Sunday morning. Box truck driver 66-year-old Ricky Payton from northeastern Iowa died in the

0: in the 100 block of North 3rd Street the Saturday night of Lacrosse Oktoberfest. 30-year-old Paul Thomas will be back in court for a preliminary hearing a week from tomorrow. Thomas was originally charged with attempted murder in a City Southside 2015 shooting before pleading to lesser charges and being sentenced to 7 years in prison. A Trempealeau County daycare provider who burned a one-year-old at her home south of Galesville in April of 2024 was sentenced to 15 years in prison yesterday afternoon. 36-year-old Megan Valley will also be on probation for 10 years after she is released. Valley was found guilty of felony child abuse and child neglect after a two-day trial. An app that lets people register their defibrillators is coming to Monroe County. Home Emergency Medical Services Chief Adam Robarge explains the National Emergency AED Resource Registry.
1: If you've got an AED in your facility or your workplace or your church, you can upload that. There's little places to take pictures of the AED on the wall, so it explains exactly where the AED is and, you know, shows a picture. So if somebody needs to access an AED, you know, and it's on the wall next to the stairs, you can literally take a picture of the AED on the wall next to the stairs.
0: Robarge says to register, go to your app store and select Monroe County as the agency you want to follow. Robarge says the sudden cardiac arrest survival rate is just 11%. And now you're up to date. Craig Otto, Magnum Media News.

0: Mix 96 and 97.9, Orchestral Maneuvers in the Dark, If You Leave. And you know how sometimes you run into a family member at the grocery store and think, well, that was a nice surprise. Imagine showing up for work and finding out both of your parents are working with you that day. Yeah, that's what happened to a 22-year-old pilot in the Netherlands. She was scheduled to be the co-pilot on a flight, and it turns out her dad was the captain, and her mom was working as part of the cabin crew. And here's what makes this so great. Apparently, none of them knew ahead of time that they'd all be scheduled on the same flight. I mean, how often does something like that happen? And can you imagine the family conversations after? Dad's flying the plane, mom's taking care of the passengers, and their daughter's right there in the cockpit. I think that's a pretty wonderful memory to share. But I've got to ask you something. If you showed up for work tomorrow and found out you were spending the entire day with your parents, would you be thrilled? Or would you suddenly remember you had a doctor's appointment? 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
1: They say the holy water's watered down, and this town's lost its faith. Our colors will fade eventually, so if our time is running out, day after day, we'll make the mundane a masterpiece. Oh my, my, oh my, my love, I take one look at you, you're taking me out.

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Sophie B. Hawkins, As I Lay Me Down. And you know, there's nothing quite like lying your head on the pillow at night, knowing you got to be up early, and suddenly your brain decides it's the perfect time to think about everything you've ever worried about. And then you start worrying about how little sleep you're getting. Well, here's something that might make you feel a little better. Researchers followed hundreds of adults and found that our sleep needs and patterns aren't all the same. But one thing that stood out was that inconsistent sleep was associated with higher stress and other warning signs. The good news, one lousy night isn't the same as weeks of poor sleep. What matters more is the pattern you're falling into. So maybe don't beat yourself up if you toss and turn once in a while. Just try to keep a reasonably consistent routine. Now, I'm curious about you. Are you somebody who goes to bed at the same time every night? Or does your bedtime depend entirely on whether you can convince yourself to watch just one more episode? 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

0: Mix 96 and 97.9, Senorita. That is Shawn Mendes and Camila Cabello. And you know what I think is one of the best things about fall here in Wisconsin? Those little places you discover when you're not really looking for anything. Maybe you're driving along a country road. The trees are turning all kinds of colors, and suddenly you spot a little farm stand selling fresh apples, pumpkins, or homemade cider. And of course, you got to stop, right? Well, we're recognizing National Farmers Day this week, and I think it's a nice opportunity to appreciate the people who make so many of our favorite fall traditions possible, especially here in the Cooley region, where you've got beautiful farmland tucked between those rolling hills and bluffs. 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

0: 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And you know who's been faithful through all the ups and downs? Wisconsin Brewers fans. And right now, all that loyalty might finally be paying off. Milwaukee has a 2-0 lead over the Dodgers, putting the Brewers just 2 wins away from the World Series. Now think about this. The last time Milwaukee made it to the World Series was 1982. There are people who have spent their entire lives cheering for this team who have never seen them get this far. And that's what I find so exciting. It's not just about baseball anymore. It's about families watching together, friends texting each other after every big play, and an entire state starting to wonder, could this really be our year? Game 3 is tomorrow night in Los Angeles, starting at 7 o'clock. 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
2: Hi, this is Neil Day. So my neighbor Sam quit smoking at an Alex Goen Hypnosis, and his wife Sarah lost 25 pounds. So I went. I walked out and never smoked again, and that's after 35 years of smoking. Didn't even believe it at first. Didn't feel like anything really happened, but the desire was completely gone. I went back for a weight loss hypnosis, and I went with my wife Emily, and I lost 33 pounds. Emily, who lost 31 pounds, brought her friend Mary to the weight loss program, and she lost 23. It just completely changed the way that we eat. Thank you, Alex Goen.
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5: We'll see partly cloudy skies today, with highs near 68 and a northwest breeze around 10. Tonight stays partly cloudy as we dip to 51. Tomorrow brings more partly cloudy skies and temperatures in the mid-60s. Then clouds thicken tomorrow night with lows close to 50. Rain looks likely come Thursday, when highs reach the low 60s. Friday turns mostly sunny with highs in the mid-50s, though northwest winds around 15 could gust to 30 at times.

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0: do something. 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
1: 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Hello, it's Natalie. Happy Tuesday to you. Let's keep the music rolling. Here's Berlin with Take My Breath Away.

0: It's Natalie. All right. Have you ever gone to a gas station for a drink and accidentally spent like $15 on snacks? Well, maybe we should start looking at the food at these gas stations instead. Fast food prices are climbing. Some convenience stores are actually serving up some pretty surprisingly affordable meals. We're talking like full meals. $5 breakfast combos or $6 subs. 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I mean, you know, the food at convenience stores is getting pretty okay. So if you are spending a ton on lunch every day going out, maybe stopping by the gas station is your best bet to save a little money.
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0: Hey, it's Natalie. Well, if you noticed a little less crazy on the internet in the last day, there's been a surprising development in the Russia-Ukraine war. Ukrainian drone strikes hit data centers run by Russian tech companies, and automated web traffic reportedly dropped by about 99%. There is a catch here, though. Experts say these are mostly search engine bots, not necessarily the fake social media accounts spreading propaganda. So it's a dent in automated traffic, but not necessarily a knockout for online disinformation. But still, if you noticed it was a little less crazy out there, maybe this helped out a little.
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4: Pleasantly mild today with highs in the mid-60s. Clouds at times tonight, lows in the upper 40s. Partly cloudy tomorrow, highs again in the mid-60s, then upper 40s overnight under mostly cloudy skies. Thursday brings rain, around a quarter inch possible. Highs in the upper 50s, lows in the low 40s. Friday, sun and clouds. Highs in the mid-50s, lows in the mid-30s. Northwest winds at 25.

Hey, it's Natalie. When was the last time we saw a Tom Cruise movie just completely flop? I can't even remember. Tom Cruise's Digger might just make history, and not in a good way. According to sources, it's on track to lose $245 million. It opened to an $8 million domestic box office and $20 million globally, and it's only gone downhill from there. According to Warner Brothers, Digger must earn $300 million to break even. It could end up winding up as one of the biggest flops of all time. Maybe at some point down the line, it'll become like a cult classic and they'll make back their money like years from now or something. I don't know. So I decided to look it up and see if it was even a good movie. And it looks like it has critics and audiences split. Some have praised it as an audacious, meta-satirical masterpiece, while others have criticized it as heavy-handed and exhausting. I guess I'll just wait for it to be out on streaming, which will probably be any day now at this point.

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0: Hey, it's Natalie. All right, here's a question for you. You're asked to cross a large cemetery in the middle of the night. What do you take with you? That is the subject of a new poll. The most popular answer was a light. 64% said they'd do it with a light, like a flashlight or headlamp or a torch. 10% said they're grabbing a weapon. 1% said they do it with a religious symbol like a cross or some holy water. And 17% said they do it without anything, like no big deal. I am part of the 6% that said, nope, not doing it. They would refuse to do it no matter what they had.
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5: Pleasantly mild today with highs in the mid-60s.

Clouds at times tonight, lows in the upper 40s. Partly cloudy tomorrow, highs again in the mid-60s, then upper 40s overnight under mostly cloudy skies. Thursday brings rain, around a quarter inch possible. Highs in the upper 50s, lows in the low 40s. Friday, sun and clouds. Highs in the mid-50s, lows in the mid-30s. Northwest winds at 25.

0: Hey, it's Natalie. All right, ready for a little laugh? Healthcare workers recently shared some stories of the dumbest things their patients have ever done. BuzzFeed put together a whole collection of stories from doctors and healthcare workers. Here's some of the best ones. A man removed a knife from his torso and called 911, but their first piece of advice was not to pull out the knife. So before the paramedics arrived, he put the knife back in. A patient had to take some pills for his eye surgery, and he was worried about how he would get the pills into his eyes. Another good one, a woman and her boyfriend were both taking her birth control pills because they thought that's how it worked. No, that is not how it works. And lastly, a patient complained that he coughed whenever he inhaled water in the shower. The doctor said, drowning. That's called drowning. If you want to check out the full list, it's at BuzzFeed.com. You know, have yourself some laughs today.
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Hey, it's Natalie. Today is Tuesday. Can we talk about how Tuesday is like probably the most forgettable day of the week? Tuesday is the day that I wake up and go, oh, it's Friday today. And then I realize, oh no, it's Tuesday. Like Monday gets a lot of hate because it's Monday, right? Wednesday has a whole personality because it's hump day. Thursday's like Friday Junior. Friday, we kick off the weekend. But Tuesday, what is Tuesday? Tuesday is kind of like the unforgettable day of the week.

Would you cry if you saw me crying? And would you save my soul?

Hey, it's Natalie. Coming up, your Hollywood headlines. Diddy was taken from prison to the hospital over the weekend. Some more details on the Kelly Clarkson Pretty Woman incident. And Selma Blair got unruly on a flight and faces some serious consequences. All the details on the way.

Hey, it's Natalie, and here are your Hollywood headlines. Some unexpected news out of prison involving Sean Diddy Combs. He was reportedly taken to a New Jersey hospital over the weekend after suffering a head injury. Sources say the injury was not life-threatening, and he was conscious and able to talk. He reportedly returned to prison later that morning, but how he got hurt remains unclear. He is currently serving a 50-month sentence, with his release now scheduled for March 2028. Kelly Clarkson is having a real-life pretty woman moment, and it's turning into a major online feud. She says a Brooklyn shop treated her like she couldn't afford a $15,000 singing bird, but the store says the bird wasn't for sale and claims they offered her a different one for $2,000. Kelly says that's not how it happened, and now both sides are defending themselves online. So who is telling the truth? Well, the internet is weighing in, and the store wants to clear the air with her and try and make things right.

0: And actress Selma Blair was arrested following a disturbing incident aboard a Delta flight from Los Angeles to New York. She allegedly punched one flight attendant and bit another. She was also accused of kicking a police officer and a nurse after landing. Her representative says that she experienced a medical emergency and is now in stable condition. They're saying it's because she potentially didn't take her MS medication. The FBI is investigating and she faces assault charges. And there you go. Those are your Hollywood headlines.
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6: Tonight, we'll see partly cloudy skies with lows near 49. Tomorrow brings a mix of sun and clouds, and highs should approach the mid-60s before mostly cloudy skies settle in tomorrow night. Lows again in the upper 40s. Thursday, rain moves in, about a quarter inch expected, with highs in the upper 50s. Friday turns things around a bit. Just a few clouds, highs near 54, lows down to the mid-30s, and breezy northwest winds at 25.

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There's going to be a children's scavenger hunt and scare-free time. That's happening from 4 to 6. Full scare time is 6:15 to 10 o'clock. Admission's $5 per adult and $3 for children. And back again this year for $10 per team, you can try out the Jared's Escape Room experience. There's also going to be a food drive for the local food pantry, food, snacks, and beverages available with free will offering, and all proceeds go to the fight against cancer. Coming up, more music with Billy Joel, Wilson Phillips, and Janet Jackson.

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3: 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And Going Hypnosis is behavior therapy concentrated, a sequence patented in 2002 for rewiring the subconscious, engineered to kill cravings, food, or cigarettes, leave you full on half the food, take off 10, 20, 30 pounds or more with no willpower. 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

Hey, it's Natalie. Well, if you've been trying to eat healthier, you may have to eat even more fruits and vegetables because a new report suggests that apples, carrots, peas, and wheat may contain 20 to 50% fewer key nutrients than they did back in the 60s. Researchers point to declining soil quality and farming practices focused on growing more crops. So even though we're eating our fruits and veggies, we may not be getting as many minerals as previous generations did.

Hey, it's Natalie. Well, I love to see a kid's idea become a thing. What started as one little lemonade stand in Ohio has grown into a charity effort that's received more than $5 million in donations and supplies to children in need. It all started by a girl named Peyton Obert. She launched this project back in 2018 after wanting to give back to hospitalized kids. And her first lemonade stand raised $768. Today, her lemonade stand organizes hundreds of young volunteers across several states, providing toys, food, clothing, books, and school supplies to families facing a tough time. And this year's event raised $170,000 in just a few hours. See, this is a good kid right here, focusing her efforts to better the world. Love it.

0: Hey, it's Natalie, and here's what to watch tonight. You've got the series premiere of Vision Quest on Disney Plus. This is the third show in the WandaVision trilogy. I'm very excited to watch this. Dancing with the Stars is on ABC. The Voice has part two of the battles on NBC. Tyson is on Netflix. It's a four-part documentary about the life of Mike Tyson. And you've also got your NCIS shows, NCIS, NCIS New York, and NCIS Origins, Best Medicine, and RJ Decker.
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4: Hi, I'm State Representative Steve Doyle. I have a 2-year-old grandson. He's a wonderful boy, but you know, sometimes 2-year-olds can be a bit stubborn. I have some colleagues in government like that. Wisconsin has a $3 billion surplus. This is your money, and it should go back to you. Democrats had their ideas on how to do that. Republicans had theirs. Nobody would compromise, so guess what? We still have your money. It's the same story with healthcare reform, educational funding, tax cuts, child care assistance, and even the popular Knowles Nelson Stewardship Program for land conservation. It's time for both sides to grow up and get things done. For the past 3 sessions, I've been the most bipartisan member of the State Assembly. If I see a good idea, I'll support it, regardless of which party came up with it. And I'll work with both sides to make it happen. That's how I got 11 of my bills passed by the State Assembly last session. This message has been paid for by the Friends of Steve Doyle, because somebody has to be the adult in the room.

0: 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Come on out to the Veterans Expo next Tuesday from 1 to 6 at the Stony Creek Hotel and Event Center. 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If you've got questions or just want to see what you can become involved in, this is what you want to check out. LaCrosseCounty.org/veterans has more details for you. Coming up, Survivor, Whitney Houston, and Madonna.
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7: Tonight, we'll see partly cloudy skies with lows near 49. Tomorrow brings a mix of sun and clouds, and highs should approach the mid-60s before mostly cloudy skies settle in tomorrow night. Lows again in the upper 40s. Thursday, rain moves in, about a quarter inch expected, with highs in the upper 50s. Friday turns things around a bit. Just a few clouds, highs near 54, lows down to the mid-30s, and breezy northwest winds at 25.

Hey, it's Natalie. I'm getting out of here for today. I'll catch you guys again tomorrow, and tomorrow is Wednesday, so we'll be halfway through the work week, and you know how I love that, because then it means we are so close to the weekend again.